0: Don't worry,
1: it will soon pass, whatever it is. Don't worry, be happy. I'm not worried. I'm happy.
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0: Todas las voces, una sintonía.
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Instagram, Radio UAEH Actopan. 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
2: Like, I hate wasted potential. 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It really does. It crushes your soul.